left to right, left to right, left to right, left to right, left to right, left to right, left to right, left to right, left to right, left to right, left to right, left to right, left to right, left to right, left to right, left to right, left to right, left to right, left to right, left to right, left to right, left to right, left to right, left to right, left to right, left to right, left to right, left to right, left to right, left to right, left to right, left to right, left to right, left to right, left to right, left to right, left to right, left to right, left to right, left to right, left to right, left to right, left to right, left to right, left to right, left to right, left to right, left to right, left to right, left to right, left to right, left to right, left to right, left to right, left to right, left to right, left to right, left to right, left to right, left to right, left to right, left to right, left to right, left to right, left to right, left to right, left to right, left to right, left to right, left to right, left to right, left to right, left to right, left to right, left to right, left to right, left to right, left to right, left to right, left to right, left to right, left to right, left to right, left to right, left to right, left to right, left to right, left to right, left to right, left to right, left to right, left to right, left to right, left to right, left to right, left to right, left to right, left to right, left to right, left to right, left to right, left to right, left to right, left to right, left to right, left to right, left to right, left to right, left to right, left to right, left to right, left to right, left to right, left to right, left to right, left to right, left to right, left to right, left to right, left to right, left to right, left to right, left to right, left to right, left to right, left to right, left to right, left to right, left to right, left to right, left to right, left to right, left to right, left to right, left to right, left to right, left to right, left to right, left to right, left to right, left to right, left to right, left to right, left to right, left to right, left to right, left to right, left to right, left to right, left to right, left to right, left to right, left to right, left to right, left to right, left

One day, this nation will rise up, live out the true meaning of its creed. I have a dream.

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0: Ja, ik had het gezegd, bezoek hier in de studio van de Koreaans-Amerikaanse artiesten, zangeres en rapper Audrey Nuna. 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Audrey Nuna, welcome.
4: Thank you. Your voice is so soothing.
0: Oh, thank you. I was going to say the same about your voice.
4: Yeah, I feel like I was getting a massage.
0: Oh.
4: For the ears.
0: That's nice to hear. Tell us, how are you doing? Because you played Pukkelpop already. How was it?
4: It was great.
0: I see it.
4: It's my last festival this summer and I was very emotional.
0: Yeah.
4: And I got a little bit choked up on stage because it's just been such a transformative summer.
0: Yeah.
4: And the crowd was great, honestly. Very cute.
0: A very cute crowd. Because you played Pukkelpop for the first time, how was the experience? Like the crowd gave you back the energy you were giving them?
4: Yeah, it was great. Honestly, probably top five this summer in terms of crowd. I could tell there's a lot of people who've been listening to me and my music since probably like 2019, 2020, because I do some old songs. That was really nice. And also the catering here is fire. The
0: food was great. Oh yeah, that's what we hear from all the artists. Like the catering is like...
4: It's so good. I just had this shrimp. It was so juicy.
0: Just shrimp or anything else?
4: Shrimp. It was seasoned with something. I don't know. I'm not really much of a chef, but it was just, you know, when they cook shrimp perfectly?
0: It's very important that they cook it perfectly.
4: It's such a fine line.
0: So you ate after the concert, I guess?
4: Yeah.
0: Because you are full of energy on stage, so I guess the dancing part and eating, it's not going well together. But how important is the dancing part during your shows?
4: You know, it's honestly such a huge part because I think that every time I perform, my hope is that I can release something. And movement to me is just another form of release. A lot of times, I'm getting over it, but I feel like I used to consider myself pretty emotionally constipated. And I think that movement is something that allows me to not have to say, not necessarily say anything, but express.
0: That's great. Yeah. Okay. That's a good thing. So it's so good to have you here because, of course, I played the little snippet. We know your voice in Belgium too, like the rest of the world, thanks to K-pop Demon Hunters. But how's it for you, like, to shift in between being part of that big adventure and then doing your own thing at a festival like Pukkelpop?
4: It's really fun. It's really cool to be able to be a part of a project like that that has reached so many people around the world. And also just, I know that so many people come to the set having discovered me off of that project. But then also to incorporate my own material, because, you know, I've been making music since I was 20. So for the last eight years making music. So it's like a meeting of my present self, my past self. It's really cool to be able to introduce a lot of people who know me from K-pop Demon Hunters to some of the material that I put out, you know, in 2022 and beyond that.
0: Okay, how do you describe your music to people who say, yeah, I know you from that, but what do you do when you're doing your stuff solo or like your own stuff?
4: My stuff is definitely alternative. It's definitely pop inspired. It's definitely, I try to describe it through food because I find describing music through genre very hard. But I would say it's like french fries and ice cream maybe.
0: Okay.
4: Yeah.
0: It's cool. We're talking food and now I'm getting hungry.
4: Maybe I'm hungry.
0: Yeah, we're all hungry. Like prawns. Give us some fries.
4: Give me the prawns.
0: Ice cream.
4: Hey, where are my prawns?
0: But tell us a bit. You have a new single. Superhuman. It's new. That song is such a vibe. I mean, it has some interesting lyrics as well. Because you say at one point, I think, I'm Philharmonic.
4: Yeah.
0: What does that mean?
4: Well, the whole song is something I wrote when I was going through the K-pop Demon Hunters campaign. And I was feeling very perceived, I was feeling very seen, and I was feeling very victorious. But I also wanted to ask myself, through all of that, how do we stay human? How do we stay soft, open? And Philharmonic to me represents, yeah, just like true humanness, because I think that music at its, you know, most free and expressive form is one of the most human things.
0: Yeah.
4: So it's talking about, you know, how we don't have to necessarily be trending topics, you know, we can tap into the fullness of our humanness.
0: Mm-hmm. And also using that platform for other stuff than
4: Absolutely.
0: Music. And that's what you do as well. I saw you did a speech for the United Nations as well, not so long ago this year.
4: Yeah,
0: I mean,
4: it was in March.
0: It's so important, I think, as an artist to speak out, and you do that. How important is that for you?
4: Honestly, it's as important to me as the music. I just am a very existential person, and I, you know, just want to be helpful in whatever way that I can.
0: Mm-hmm.
4: I also have an incredible manager who is a philanthropy genius, and just, you know, she's such a giving human as well. So to have people around me who also understand that we're not here for a long time, and we need to do what we can do.
0: Okay.
4: We can still do it.
0: Voilà, zeer mooie boodschap, denk ik, van Audrey Muna hier in onze studio. 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Is it okay for you to go back to the show? Let's do a little rewind. Go back to this afternoon where you were here live at Pukkelpop. What do we need to know? Extra, like, about superhuman on stage? Is there something we have to pay good attention to?
4: Yeah. I think just pay attention to how it makes your body want to move. Because like I said, I think moving our bodies and in the way that we feel, like whatever we feel. I love watching kids dance because I feel like they just do whatever.
0: Oh yeah, we just had one dancing because
4: yeah.
0: Sarah Larsson always has a dance.
4: Yeah.
0: This little kid coming up and doing the Lush Life dance, and it's so nice.
4: They dance the best. They just throw
0: the
4: free.
0: Best.
4: So,
0: yeah.
4: You know, I hope this song inspires people to move.
0: Okay. Okay, let's move to Superhuman. Let's all get Philharmonic. Audrey Muna, it was so nice to know you a bit better. So I hope you have a great time. Have some extra prawns and have a nice evening.
4: Oh, thank you.
0: Bye.
4: I will.

0: Homewrecker, een van zijn grote hits van Somber.
1: How we feeling, Belgium? 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I love you. 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
2: 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Sorry, I should correct myself. These beautiful men. Well, I love you guys. I think you're gonna like this song. Should I take off my shirt right now? 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

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I'm gonna point to a part of the crowd and we're gonna see who can scream the loudest. All right? One, two, three, this side! Wait, let's try something. 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

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There's a little delay there. Okay, now, everyone in here, 1, 2, 3. All right, sorry, I'm just fucking around. Okay, well, this set can't last forever, so I just wanted to thank every single one of you for showing up today. I love you so fucking much from the bottom of my heart. There will always be a piece of Belgium in my fucking heart. I love it here. When I look out at every single one of you guys in the crowd, in such a fucked up and divided world, when life can be so hard, I see a family of people that love each other, that are connected by music. So please, keep being good to each other, stand up for what's right, and we are all a family. I love you, baby, and here in Somber World, everyone is accepted and everyone is welcome. I love you so much. When you hear these songs in your local coffee shop, or on Spotify, or in the bedroom, I want you to think of this night and this moment we spent together for the rest of your lives, because when I play these songs, when I hear these songs, I will remember this. Thank you guys, I love you. Please give it up for my band. 1, 2, 3, give it up.

How we feeling, Belgium? Good? Man, it is so good to be back in Belgium. I feel like every time I'm here, I'm showed with the most love. I fucking love you people. I love your culture. This next song I'm about to play is my newest song. I wrote this song about issues I've had with my body image, and I just wanted to say, anyone out there who looks in the mirror and doesn't always like the way they look, you are beautiful. You are not alone. I love you. Sing this one if you know it. This is My Body Isn't Ready.